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4: Hello, it's your nightman, Alice Cooper, kicking off a Wednesday night. Midweek madness, or maybe mellowness? No, never mellowness, not on this show. Summer's begun, although it was over 100 degrees here in Arizona back in March when Cheryl and I celebrated our 50th wedding anniversary outdoors. It got to be 107. Marilyn Manson, Rob Zombie, and Rob Halford all melted. They're just puddles. Sorry if your invitation got lost in the mail. So, you're here for the rock, and I'm the one who provides it. We'll be going to the year 1972 and rock and roll for my Cooper's countdown shortly, but I'm going to kick things off with this one.
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1: Every week, Cooper's Countdown is heard on great radio stations like this one. What do you got for us, Coop?
2: If I do say so myself, 72 was a pretty good year. In my world, a little record called School's Out came out, and the original band, Glenn, Michael, Dennis, Neil, and I, were riding high. The album went to number two on the charts, so that didn't suck. And then the year after that, Billion Dollar Babies came out, and it went to number one. So let's see what's on the charts for this week of June 3rd, 1972, which is only 10 days before School's Out was released. I don't feel that this was really a big Moody Blues hit, but their symphonic song Isn't Life Strange was at number five. Creedence Clearwater Revival were in their heyday with Someday Never Comes, sitting at number four on the charts. Elton John released one of his greatest songs that begins, She Packed My Bags Last Night, pre-flight, 0 hour, 9 a.m. Yes, number three is Rocket Man. One away from the top of the charts was the multifaceted Todd Rundgren with the tune I Saw the Light. And at numero uno, it was a song that's still a classic.

as ever. It's the Stones' Tumbling Dice, the first single of their Exile on Main Street album, and of course, the Stones were just the Stones. This is so Rolling Stones, and it could be nobody else. Tumbling Dice.

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1: Dear Alice, I was lucky enough to catch you with the Criss Angel in Las Vegas, and my mind was blown. I was wondering if you will do any more shows with him, and if you learned any cool illusions or tricks that you might do in your own tour. Did you do magic tricks as a kid? Thanks for the years of great music. Adrian, Henderson, Nevada. No, I was never that much into magic, but Criss Angel, I saw his show, and he admittedly said that he wouldn't have done what he does without seeing the first time he saw Alice Cooper. And he just went, why can't I do that with magic? And he did. So he's a fun guy to work with. And that show is absolutely mind-blowing. Yeah, we will do more shows with Criss Angel up there, but we're not going to do a residency. We'll do weekends with him once in a while. But that's fun. Everybody in that show is just great. If you can pull a rabbit out of a hat, don't tell PETA about it. Just drop me a line at alice@aliceisattic.com.
0: There's more Alice after this.
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0: Do you share a birthday with Nikki Sixx, Elvis, Britney Spears, or Bono? Well, you're about to find out, because Alice Cooper is going to invite you to blow out the candles for some festive celebrity birthday bashes.
1: I'm excited to wish this cool guy and musical influence an 87th birthday today. Happy birthday, Mr. Ian Hunter. Of course, he's best known for Mott the Hoople, but has enjoyed a long solo career and also toured with Ringo and his All-Stars. And when Joe Perry was sick, he joined the Hollywood Vampires on Coney Island and actually played with us for about a week. Happy birthday, Ian, and thanks for taking us young dudes all the way from Memphis. Mott the Hoople.

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5: From the Way 31 Storm Tracker Weather Center, I'm Chief Meteorologist Jeff Castle. And beautiful early summer weather is going to continue as we take you through the rest of this work week. Overnight tonight, we'll have clear skies once again. And with the low humidity, we'll cool off nicely, falling back into the lower 60s by morning. Coming up for your Thursday, pretty well a near repeat of today. Plenty of sunshine expected, low humidity levels, and afternoon highs topping out in the lower 80s. I'm Way 31 Storm Tracker Chief Meteorologist Jeff Casper.
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2: 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But now, here's Motley Crue live in their prime with a song I like to call Dr. Feelgood. 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

0: Sifting through the dusty mess of memories and cobwebs inside the mind of a rock icon.
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0: This is Tales from the Attic.
2: Well, do you remember when Motley Crue did their big retirement tour? Alice Cooper went on the road with them. Yeah, me too. I did days of pre-selling this tour with Tommy and all the guys. And we would do 20 interviews a day. And they would go, we have it here, a document saying that we will never tour again. It's a contract. And this is the last year we're going to see Motley Crue. So you better come on out. So, of course, we did the tour. And it was great. We killed it every night. So they made me the biggest liar on the planet. Because, of course, they got back together. And

0: when they said, what about the contract? And they said, well, we're Motley Crue. We don't believe in contracts. So that's Motley Crue. It's great. Still buddies of mine. I was not surprised at the unretirement. And so there you have it. The saga of Motley Crue, which isn't as cool as the saga of Jesse Jane. As the kids say, if you know, you know.
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1: What band was Gary Wright in before he had a big solo hit with his song Dreamweaver? Answer is Who Cares? The band was called Spooky Tooth. They were British blues rockers. Gary also played keys on George Harrison's All Things Must Pass album. I don't know anything else about Gary Wright.

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3: From the Way 31 Storm Tracker Weather Center, I'm Chief Meteorologist Jeff Castle. Beautiful early summer weather is going to continue as we take you through the rest of this work week. Overnight tonight, we'll have clear skies once again, and with the low humidity, we'll cool off nicely, falling back into the lower 60s by morning. Coming up for your Thursday, pretty well a near repeat of today. Plenty of sunshine expected, low humidity levels, and afternoon highs topping out in the lower 80s. I'm Way 31 Storm Tracker Chief Meteorologist Jeff Casper.
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1: Somewhere lurking in the dark shadows, he's a radio host who doesn't suck, even though he's always been a bit of a freak. 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Crank up the most talented man whose eye makeup is better than yours. The king of your kind. It's Alice's Attic with Alice Cooper.
2: You and I are listening to Alice's Attic, which I think is a better choice than whatever you could be watching on TV tonight. Alice's Attic likes to think the radio is mind movies. 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
2: As you may recall, 1980, it was a time of excess in a lot of bands, especially those considered hair metal, and Janie Lane of Warrant was one of the guys who didn't make it, as he passed away in 2011 at the age of 47. But he left us a lot of hit songs, and tonight I've got something from the band's 1989 record, which was called Dirty, Rotten, Filthy, Stinking Rich.

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2: 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I'm not here to do that. 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
1: Hey, Alice, I see Honey with the Vampires are booked to play in a first century Roman amphitheater in Pula, Croatia. It's even older than you. What are some other interesting venues you performed in through the millennia? Maybe you could add some scary attic sounds during Alice parts to make the atmosphere more cozy. Gustavo is great. You can use him more. Thanks. Bye. Vlaho, Dubrovnik, Croatia. Or maybe I should use Vlaho. Sometimes we can't find Gustavo. He goes to places, disappears, and then comes back. But we see him once in a while here, Vlaho. All right, my ancient friend. Stay tuned for more.
0: You're mere moments away from more Alice.
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1: What Van Halen song has two exclamation points as part of its title? Everybody Wants Some. It's the second track from their 1980 album Women and Children First. We play a word game at our house where we invent names, a funny name that sounds like what they do. And so I said, the captain of the Titanic, Captain William N. Chillenfirst. Mr. Chillenfirst, Mr. William N. Chillenfirst. Pretty close to Women and Children First. And of course, his assistant, Mandy Lifeboats. So here's Eddie Van Halen and the boys.

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4: From the Way 31 Storm Tracker Weather Center, I'm Chief Meteorologist Jeff Castle. Beautiful early summer weather is going to continue as we take you through the rest of this work week. Overnight tonight, we'll have clear skies once again, and with the low humidity, we'll cool off nicely, falling back into the lower 60s by morning. Coming up for your Thursday, pretty well near repeat of today. Plenty of sunshine expected, low humidity levels, and afternoon highs topping out in the lower 80s. I'm Way 31 Storm Tracker Chief Meteorologist Jeff Casper.
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13: 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Yeah! 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
3: 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You're listening to Alice Cooper, and I'm glad because you could be watching Jimmy Kimmel or Cops or The Real Housewives of Tucson. Enough about that. 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

0: Imitation is the sincerest form of flattery.
1: Either that,
0: or they just ran out of song ideas. Whichever the case, here's a Cooper's cover now.
2: Yes, I know this segment is called Cooper's Covers, but it's not always me covering a song or some other band doing one of my tunes. Tonight, in fact, I've got a song about a man who shot the sheriff, but he did not kill the deputy. In case you haven't guessed, it's I Shot the Sheriff, as done by Eric Clapton, but the original came from Bob Marley. Let's listen to this big hit for Clapton, which happened to be written by Marley in '73, with this version hitting just 1 year later.

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1: I never imagined that you people would enjoy learning so much, but you asked for facts, so I got them. Let's go. To test in-flight Wi-Fi interference, Boeing used sacks of potatoes because they absorb and reflect wireless signals similarly to human bodies. Since the end of World War II, British military tanks have been equipped with an onboard boiling vessel so crews can make tea without leaving the vehicle. Because you have to have your tea. Manowai, Nebraska, is the least populous incorporated village in the United States with a population of one. Elsie Eiler serves as mayor, librarian, clerk, and treasurer. And finally tonight, when Lemmy auditioned for the space rock band Hawkwind in 71, he was trying out as a guitarist. When their bassist didn't show up, Lemmy picked up a bass and passed the audition. He also was a roadie for Jimi Hendrix. So, there you have it. Facts for my finicky little freaks.
0: More Alice Cooper is coming up next.
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1: What Chicago-based band put out a 3-CD set of formerly unreleased demo recordings entitled Never Enough in 2021? Enough's Enough, featuring, of course, singer Chip Zanuff. We played a show with them one time in Cleveland in a place called The Basin. And they were on right before us, and lightning hit the stage. And I mean, it hit right on the stage, right behind them, a big metal bar, and scared the hell out of everybody. While the band's single Fly High, Michelle received steady airplay on MTV, the band's glam rock appearance was also parodied on Beavis and Butthead. So let's listen rather than look. Fly High, Michelle.

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6: From the Way 31 Storm Tracker Weather Center, I'm Chief Meteorologist Jeff Castle. And beautiful early summer weather is going to continue as we take you through the rest of this work week. Overnight tonight, we'll have clear skies once again, and with the low humidity, we'll cool off nicely, falling back into the lower 60s by morning. Coming up for your Thursday, pretty well near repeat of today. Plenty of sunshine expected, low humidity levels, and afternoon highs topping out in the lower 80s. I'm Way 31 Storm Tracker Chief Meteorologist Jeff Kasman.
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11: Welcome to the deepest confines of the mind of Alice Cooper. It's a bit dusty up here, and oh, is it cluttered. There's a memory of hanging out with John Lennon and Anne Murray at L.A.'s The Troubadour in 73. And over here is Alice's Cortez High School locker combination. And why is there a random recollection of pre-concert pickled herring in Oslo in 2017? But amidst the mélange, there's a wealth of rock and roll tidbits and knowledge that never fails to entertain and engage. So without further ado, here's your fastidious host. It's Alice's Attic with Alice Cooper.
0: Greetings, mutants and minions, and thanks for staying awake into the wee hours for Alice's Attic. So nice when Gustavo and all the ghouls are quiet up here. That maniacal laughter and screaming can get a little much when all I'm trying to do is play you guys some Allman Brothers in the Cars. And also this band.
11: Alice's Attic with Alice Cooper.

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1: There are quite a few rock songs that reference hair. From Sister Golden Hair to the song Signs with the lyric, long-haired freaky people need not apply. But tonight's Attic classic is about something I've never done. Cut my hair. In the 80s, my hair was shorter, but it was just a moment of seeing what it would look like. The vocalizing hippies of Crosby, Stills, Nash & Young did this one in 1970, so let's hear or hair it. Almost cut my hair.

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1: Hello, Alice, and I hope you and yours are doing wonderfully well. So my question is, are you always thinking about new songs or only when it's time to sit down and write an album? Have you written any songs with your wife or children? You rule, Todd B. in Memphis. I am a bit of a spot writer. In other words, if somebody sits down and says, hey, we need a song for this TV show, and it's about two gypsies who live at Disneyland inside the Pirates of the Caribbean ride, I'd say, well, do you want it to be sad, happy? Do you want it to be funny? Do you want it to be what? And I'll write the song about that. When it comes to my albums, there's always ideas floating around. And when it comes time to write, then I just start collecting them. Harry Nilsson used to carry a small little tape recorder. And when anybody would say something, or he'd say something and he thought it was a good title, he would just pick it up and say the word into it.
0: Hey, Alice needs a little bathroom break once in a while.
2: He ain't getting any younger.
3: Why don't you give the kid a break?
0: More of Alice's Attic with Alice Cooper coming up.
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1: What Zeppelin song did Robert Plant re-record with singer Tori Amos as a duet on the 1995 Zepp's tribute album Encomium? Down by the Seaside, which was on the Physical Graffiti album. Apparently, it's never been performed live, or maybe we'll have to call Planty up to check that. Well, let's go on down to the seaside, but let's play Zeppelin's version.

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0: 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We play it. 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

0: 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Crazy about a shot at this man. 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
1: 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Dear Bob and Tom Show, I think Tom should be aware of this, although maybe he is, and he just didn't mention it yesterday. Jimmy Dean, we were talking about Jimmy Dean and his sausage and Big Bad John, evidently played the character Willard White in the 007 movie Diamonds Are Forever.
0: Oh, yeah.
1: I have no remembrance of that.
0: Was that the Roger Moore era?
1: I've never seen Diamonds Are Forever.
0: Yeah.
1: So, there you go.
2: I don't know.
0: I think it was one of the lesser Bond films. For me, it starts and ends with Thunderball.
1: Yeah, you did not care for Roger Moore.
2: You're a Sean Connery guy, right?
0: Yeah, yeah. But I don't even remember Diamonds Are Forever. Remember the song.
1: What about George Lazenby? I thought he was.
0: That wasn't bad.
1: Close, yeah.
0: That's what
3: I remember this one. Yeah, it's the one with Jill St. John and Connery, and he goes to Vegas. Blofeld is in it, and. Yeah, I do remember this one.
2: Diamonds Are Forever is a Connery?
3: Yeah.
0: Is it the one where they go to outer space?
3: No.
1: No, that's Moonraker, Tom.
0: Okay, yeah.
2: I had a dog named Moonraker after that movie.
0: Oh, that's a cool name for a dog.
1: Yeah, times were different.
2: He ran away.
0: Did you call him Mooney?
2: No, I called him Moonraker. I did not call him Mooney. Back in the day, that was not.
0: Oh, a good point.
1: Mooney, stop showing your ass, Mooney.
2: You don't hear about the Moonies anymore, do you?
1: They used to marry people hundreds at a time.
2: Remember that?
1: Remember that, Tom?
0: They weren't the airport clowns, were they?
2: No, that was
3: Reverend Moon.
1: Krishnas, yeah.
0: Who were the airport?
1: Krishnas.
0: Oh, the Krishnas. That's right. What happened to them?
3: I don't know. David Leisure left, and then it kind of just fell apart.
0: Yeah. One of the great
2: Moonies had one of my favorite restaurants, too. They ran a nice restaurant here.
3: They had good breakfast. Moonies over my hammy was very good. A nice sandwich.
1: That is egg. You can't go wrong with that order.
2: No. That's a Denny's place, right? And Mooney's?
3: Moon's over Miami, yeah.
0: Now,
2: I love that they name their food like that.
0: Yeah, the Krishnas, they dominated 70s era airports there for a while. Mm. They had the mud thing on their head.
1: Have you heard the
2: mud
1: word?
2: Thing?
0: They had like a shaved head and then like some mud between the eyes. Remember they'd have like that little. Remember that?
2: Uh-uh.
0: No?
1: You're desperately wanting one of us.
3: I never saw them in real life. I only saw them in the movies.
1: To correct you, and we're not going to.
0: Yeah, they had like they'd make a little thing between their.
2: Okay.
0: Above their eyebrows with mud.
1: Yes, they would.
0: Some, you know.
2: I saw them when I was 8 years old in a L.A. airport. That was the first time I'd ever flown.
0: Mm. Yeah, I was really good at evading them. It's amazing how far you can get by saying F off.
2: Jeez, Tom.
1: No, that mud was blessed by.
0: Yeah, sure it was. It's from the parking lot by the Hertz Rent-A-Car. Got this nice letter from Ethan. In Kansas.
1: Carry on my way.
0: And this is not on the topic you think it's on. It's on an ancillary.
1: It's not the Wizard of Oz?
0: No, we've been talking a lot about toothpaste. This is really not about that. He goes, you guys have been discussing toothpaste dispensing methods.
2: Mm-hmm.
0: We've kind of reviewed that. We're done. What I want to know is, where are you looking while brushing your teeth? This is a really good question. He goes, I prefer to lock eyes with myself in the mirror and think, what the hell am I doing with my life?
1: Really?
0: Thank you, Ethan.
2: I'm usually too asleep to worry about
0: that. That's a nice thought.
1: That kind of goes with our companion letter yesterday that they won't sell you a gun if you're crying.
2: Yeah.
1: the same flavor, if you will.
2: This is kind of on the same topic.
1: Oh.
2: Tom, I was listening to yesterday's show and heard you shake salt directly into your mouth.
1: Oh, yeah.
2: Did you know, this is from Nick in Michigan, or actually Northern New York, he says, but I meant Michigan. Did you know if you stick your tongue out and pretend to shake salt into your mouth, your brain tricks yourself into actually tasting the salt?
3: Don't do this.
1: Tom, I say do it right now and report to us.
0: Well, I'll have to have some potato chips or something that needs some salt, which we'll get to.
1: Man, I like salt.
2: So do I.
0: Yeah, now, we
1: salt
0: have,
1: and fat.
0: We have a really odd... a new. There are a lot of new trends out there. We can blame the internet for most of them, including this one involving sperm.

0: and
1: the sperm races,
0: the sperm of the human male.
2: Well, yeah, that's what we would.
3: As opposed to the sperm of the human female,
0: No, yeah. Just as opposed to the sperm of a champion racehorse.
2: Okay, fair enough.
3: It was the male part that actually kind of just made us laugh.
1: Yeah, real stupid.
0: Oh, well, if you're not familiar with female sperm, you just haven't read enough books.
3: Oh, is that right? Yeah. You know what? I haven't read that book.
1: Well, that would explain squirters, I guess.
0: Yeah, well, in any event, we do have a sperm update.
1: I like a squirter, Tom. Where are you from?
0: It's kind of like getting a receipt right away. A couple of great guests today. Uh-huh. Bill Engvall and another possible surprise guest. Coming up in about 30 minutes, I think. Don't want to spoil it by saying who it is.
2: Do you know how to do math?
0: Huh? Wow! In about 10 minutes, we better take a quick break here. Christy, tell me, how did you get to work today?
2: Oh, how did I get to work today in my beautiful Hyundai?
1: Vroom.
2: You know, it's the FIFA World Cup time, kids.
1: Ah,
2: Hyundai
1: FIFA.
2: Has its eyes on the next generation of talent while the world watches the stars at FIFA. These future stars are already turning heads at age 14 because next. Doesn't wait for an invitation, and neither does Hyundai. Hyundai's always moved the future within reach. They did it when they made advanced safety standard on every vehicle and engineered EVs with ultra-fast charging capability, and they're still doing it every day because the future is not some far-off concept. It's already here. Next starts now. Hyundai, an official partner of FIFA.
0: Well, thank you very much, Christy Lee.
2: I should be doing those TV bumps. Next starts now.
0: Oh, that's good.
2: I love those.
1: Previously on Blue Bloods.
0: coming up soon on this show, possible special guest. I'm very excited about this. Up next, I was reading that wrong. That's a 20, not a 40.
2: Yeah.
0: We are in the O'Reilly Auto Parts studios. 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
1: Hey, welcome back to the Bob and Tom Show. We are in the O'Reilly Auto Parts Studios. Christy Lee is at the news desk.
2: Hello.
1: There's Josh Arnold.
3: Hi there.
1: Ace Cosby's here.
4: Hello.
1: I am Chick McGee. Hello, Tom, a special guest.
5: Yes, I think it's all worked out. Joining us on the big screen from parts unknown, possibly an airport, it's the wonderful man, the great comedian, Jim Gaffigan. Hey, Jim, where are you?
6: I'm your roving reporter. I'm reporting from JFK, a beautiful airport. You know, everything in the airport is a little out of place. You ever notice that? Like, you just walk into the gate and you beep beep and there's a golf cart behind you. Like, why is there a golf cart in the airport? You know, are you playing through? You know, am I in the fairway?
5: Jim, I was just looking at your schedule. You are everywhere this summer. You're going all over the place. A bunch of dates coming up in California. Have you looked at the schedule? You're going to be out of gas here pretty soon.
6: It's a mistake. But my kids are home, so I had to. You know, all my kids. You know, they. I had one graduate college, and you know, they're home from college, and they're back, and there's just so much drama that's in my house. There's conflict and drama, and it's like if my house were a neighborhood, it would be a bad neighborhood. It would be, like, I wouldn't recommend going there at night because it is, there's a lot of drama there.
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6: I know, that's the scary thing, right? 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
5: 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The big

0: Wembanyama during the game.
1: Oh, look at this. No.
0: He's being guarded by the Knicks' Mitchell Robinson.
1: What?
0: Here he comes. That's the security guy with your back to you. That's him taking the selfie.
2: And he's taking selfies as he's being tackled.
1: What a jerk.
0: And Victor Wembanyama said, I haven't seen anything like that since a bat flew onto the court. And you guys remember San Antonio Spurs, their basketball facility is next to a massive local bat colony that houses over 50 million bats. And they do have bats in the arena from time to time.
3: I'm out.
1: Jeez.
0: And you know what that means if we talk about bats. Zowie. Wham. Bam.
2: Oh. Pow. Zoink.
1: Yeah.
0: They start singing here.
2: Kerfuffle.
0: Any minute. There he is. Oh, my gosh. And right at the bottom, it said, in color.
1: Yes.
2: Oh, they just got any old PAs that were standing around.
0: Oh, yeah. That was recorded.
3: Yeah, I think it was.
0: Unbelievably
3: I forget
0: well.
3: When it was. It might have been yesterday. I just thought of something Josh said that made me laugh. God, I forget what we were talking about. And, we were talking about the I think Route 66,
1: mm-hmm.
3: and the old roadside motels.
1: Yes,
0: get your kicks.
3: And you mentioned
1: 66.
3: The free HBO.
2: Oh yeah, yeah. But color TV, free HBO.
3: Those were different times.
1: The massage beds.
2: Yeah. I've never had the pleasure. Have you? Vibrating beds.
1: Didn't they have the vibrating beds when we were in Kansas or wherever we were on that trip?
0: I remember doing a vibrating bed one time, and I think it is where you're talking
1: on that.
0: About.
2: And those are also things I've only seen them in movies.
0: I still can't get over the fact that you can sign in on their TV, your Netflix account, your Hulu account, and just like being home. It's unbelievable.
2: Not enough hotels are doing that.
0: No. They should make those all available.
3: What was it, a quarter?
1: Yep.
0: For the vibrating bed.
1: Oh yeah.
0: I think a quarter for 3 minutes or something.
1: Something like that.
0: I think.
3: And yeah. I saw them when I was a little kid, and it never dawned on me. Now I thinking back, and now I know what they were for.
1: What were they for?
3: You know, the lonely salesman with a copy of Swank.
0: I don't think that would enhance masturbatory.
2: If anything, for me, it would distract me a little bit.
1: Yeah. I think it was for the lonely salesman whose back hurt and wanted to get him.
0: What we found out quite accidentally on this show was that, and I had no idea about this, a wayward salesman would leave pornographic material under the mattress for the next wayward salesman.
2: Isn't that something?
0: Mm. And there was quite a cache, if you will, C-A-C-H-E,
2: right.
0: of adult entertainment in the mattress. Remember that? We get every week we get two or three people. Yeah, I've seen it. I had never never aware of it.
3: And one can only imagine the titles and... I imagine they were the lesser. It wasn't like Playboy and Penthouse. It was, you know, D cup issue, Swank.
2: There had to have been some wild
0: butt play.
3: Yeah. Would you leave notes to your brethren, or was it just understood that?
0: I think it was just understood, and you
3: don't want
0: to. You turned a good deed for your next your brother traveler out there on the road.
2: Nice of them.
3: Since you were kind enough to play
0: Batman,
3: the mm-hmm. Batman theme, I think it would be remiss if we didn't remember this classic.
4: First, there was the smash hit of the century, which propelled the lackluster film career of Michael Keaton to new heights, Batman. And now, in his big screen debut, War and Peace is Buttman.
5: Myth you, Commissioner Go Down. Yes, I'll talk to my sidekick, the Boy Wonder. Oh, Batman may have Dick Grayson as Robin, but I have Dick Brownson as Swallow. Oh, a criminal villain is loose, Swallow, to the butt pole. Alfred!
6: Yes, Mr. Buttman, sir.
5: Polish these butt poles. Swallow and I can't go down on a limp butt pole.
6: My apologies, sir. I assumed incorrectly that one could enter your hideout as easily as Batman entered the Batcave.
5: To the Batcave, Swallow!
4: Meanwhile, back in the Batcave...
5: Who is terrorizing the gerbils of Gotham City?

0: Spit it out, Swallow. 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I knocked him off with the butter ring. You throw it from the front door, but it always goes in the back door. Oh, it's the butt phone. Did you get that? Some ass keeps calling.
1: You'll thrill to the criminal escapades of Jack Nicholson as the Poker.
2: Where does he get all of those wonderful boys?
1: The famous critics are raging about this blockbuster. Gene Shalit of NBC.
3: This movie is sensational, nonstop excitement. 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
1: And Siskel and Ebert say, two thumbs up, Buttman.

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4: Hey, welcome back to the Bob and Tom Show. We're in the O'Reilly Auto Parts Studios. That's what a breath sounds like. Here's Christy Lee at the news desk.
5: You know what the... Well, if I had been given the... If you guys had shut up, I would have been able to get it out.
4: There's Josh Arnold. There's Ace Council.
6: I'm sorry. What was that?
4: No.
6: And weak the reason, attempt at, a,
4: and the reason
6: at an
4: he,
6: impression.
4: And the reason he was quiet just then, he was auguring into his nose.
5: He's really having an eye.
6: I am using a Kleenex.
4: Good God.
6: This is radio. If you'd shut up.
5: Working in a coal mine.
7: How deep does your nose go?
4: How deep is
6: that.
4: Your nose? How deep is your nose?
6: I'm not sure, but it's running.
4: I really want to know. Remember, if your nose runs, your feet smell, you're upside down.
6: Never heard that.
7: Well, I've never heard that either.
6: Now, what else is happening in the world of sports?
4: Russell Wilson retired. The Love Muscle. He's going to be on CBS, the pregame show. Just another reason to stay away from all the pregame shows.
6: And as you pointed out, Russell Wilson.
5: Two sports brands.
6: A
5: little on the nose there.
7: Yeah.
5: Is he Russell Spalding Wilson?
4: Oh, wait a minute.
6: No, he's here. Russell Voigt.
5: I love that.
4: Voigt. Once again, the 60s. You're just killing it.
6: Are the Voigt people no longer prominent in the sports industry?
4: Prominent? Voigt?
5: Boy, they may still make a volleyball or something.
7: No. Let's look.
5: I have no idea.
6: That's my go-to.
4: Here's a list of people who are upset that Russell Wilson is retiring.
6: Thank you.
4: Okay, that's the entire list.
7: All right, so he's done. He's out.
4: V-O-I-T.
5: He and Scott Pelley will be playing golf.
4: Yeah.
7: Soccer balls, volleyballs, and sports gear. They're still out there.
6: Uh-huh. There you go.
4: They have a hearty 0.5% of the market.
7: What do you do? I sell balls for Voigt.
6: The quality balls. Could we move? So that we have completed the sports cast.
4: Yes.
6: Well, don't be upset.
5: I was looking at Chick. He was smiling.
4: I'm not upset. I just can't get over. You have a very... I put my finger on it. A presidential look about you with those new glasses. I see you behind the resolute.
5: Yes.
4: And making decisions.
5: I know. They're still kind of throwing me a little bit, even though I think they look pretty good.
4: Is it called the resolute?
5: Although they're a little close. Have you noticed that they're at least closer than his other?
7: Oh, yeah. They're not as wide.
5: So it kind of reminds me of when you were a kid and you would try on Mr. Potato Head's glasses. And they were very close.
4: A little bit.
6: Yeah, I have to wear these only when I'm here for this computer. So, the ones I had are no good. So
5: they're good for eye strain. And
4: they're very becoming. As a matter of fact, I'll be coming on them later.
5: No, honestly, Tom, they do look pretty good, man.
6: I think this is the finest Kroger $12 specs.
7: It's okay.
5: Haven't you found that's sometimes the case?
7: Yeah, you don't have to spend a lot of money.
4: Never.
6: Oh, well. Now,
4: you get what you
5: It's like in the great outdoors where Aykroyd's trying to get his lighter.

0: interview in a public forum. An Alabama Association of School Boards committee reviewed 20 completed applications for the upcoming vacancy and submitted 5 names for the board to consider as finalists for the job. The superintendent's position has a starting salary of $200,000 and was posted for 30 days. The board received applications from Alabama, Connecticut, Georgia, Florida, and several other states. The 5 finalists are Deron Cameron, who's the assistant superintendent of Tuscaloosa City Schools, Rachel Poovey, who's the assistant superintendent of Trustville City Schools, John B. Smith is the superintendent of Lawrence County Schools, Marquez Stewart is superintendent of Hamilton County, Tennessee Schools, and Brian K. Thomas, who's the assistant superintendent of DeKalb County Schools. The board said that current superintendent Chad Holden's last day will be June 30th. Holden was named the next executive director of the Alabama Association of School Boards. Today's meeting is expected to begin at 5:30 p.m. at the Board of Education office. The City of Florence has hired former Muscle Shoals City Clerk Ricky Williams to be its new city clerk. Williams was appointed to the position at Tuesday night's council meeting, where he received a unanimous vote. Williams replaces Bob Leidy, who retired earlier this year. Williams retired from the City of Muscle Shoals after 34 years of service back in 2022. You're up to date. That's what's trending this hour in Shoals Area News. I'm Jeff Rowland at the Shoals Insider News Desk, your news authority.
1: From the Way 31 Storm Tracker Weather Center, I'm meteorologist Amber Kulik. Another cool start to your Thursday morning. Temperatures in the upper 50s to lower 60s, but we'll watch them climb into the lower 80s for afternoon highs today. Mostly sunny skies through the rest of the day, and the lower humidity levels will stay with us as well. We'll pick up some cloud cover as we head into the overnight hours tonight. Other than that, staying dry. I'm Way 31 meteorologist Amber Kulik.
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0: Oh, by the way, correction on the story about the cop pulling the gun on his fellow cop.
1: Yeah.
0: Because he was microwaving fish and stinking up mm-hmm. the... Everything about that story you read is correct. However, it was Myrtle Beach, South Carolina.
1: That's what
0: it
1: I
0: was
1: figured.
0: A typo indicating, yeah. an error indicating it was in Florida.
1: Yeah.
0: By the way, this version of the story also points out that the officer who drew his gun on his fellow officer has been fired.
1: Oh.
2: Okay. Yeah, that might...
1: Yeah.
2: That might get you fired. Yeah.
1: Mm-hmm.
0: But that's yeah, and I, again, there has to be more to the story than just the smell of the fish.
1: Yeah,
0: I think. So, okay, I'm sorry.
1: Scientists have taken yeast found in the guts of a frozen mummy and used it to make sourdough bread.
3: Yikes!
2: No, thank you.
1: Following a recent analysis of the 5,300-year-old remains of Otezi the Iceman, researchers found evidence that both ancient and modern microbial life remain active in his well-preserved body. A researcher by the name of Mohammed Sirhan said soon after discovering Oetzi's body.
0: Boy, this guy. Lee Harvey Sirhan.
1: Sirhan.
0: Gacy.
1: Mohammed Sirhan.
2: His last name is Sirhan.
1: Sirhan.
2: Well, maybe Boy, that's like...
4: It's always awkward when he's in a place with an echo.
2: Maybe that's like Brown or Johnson.
1: Oretzi's body harbored cold-adapted yeast. The team wondered if they could use it for bread. Initial efforts did not work.
4: Good way to get cursed.
1: But after 3 months, Dr. Sirhan said we had a very, very good sourdough.
4: Okay. There's other... You can make your own yeast.
0: This right? guy... they spell it Oetzi.
1: Mm-hmm. Oetzi?
0: Yeah, he was found by hikers in the Italian Alps in 1971.
1: You've really? Probably seen a picture of him, you just don't remember it. Because it is a pretty famous mummified person.
4: Was it John Lone? Didn't he play Iceman?
2: Yeah.
1: Oh, there's
0: a photograph
2: That's
0: of
2: a
0: it.
2: Great movie, by the way.
4: That is a good movie.
2: It's a good movie.
0: There's the photograph of it. It looks like a shriveled up...
4: He looks like the Crypt Keeper.
2: Yeah. He looks like a balloon of a person that's been blown up too many times.
4: How and twisted is one leg?
1: So I know. It looks like so it's
0: run it by me again. I don't quite
2: He's
0: understand.
2: He's no Encino man.
4: So there's yeast growing in the guts there.
1: Right.
4: And so they just scraped some of those and made the, right. instead of starting their own yeast, they just used that.
1: Would you eat that?
4: No, because again, it might taste delicious, but it's cursed.
1: I agree.
4: You don't mess with these mummies.
1: No.
0: Well, because we had the, they can make... Well, a beer also, right?
4: From sure.
0: yeast?
1: Yes.
0: Because we had the story of the what was it? The beer from the mommy parts.
4: The vaginal flora?
1: Of some porn actress or something.
0: Yeah. I don't know. Oh, here it is.
4: Oh, you don't like mommy parts? That's a shame.
0: No, I'm thinking about making bread from this guy's...
4: Just there to make mommy guts. Parts and kind of gag there.
0: And here we go. An internet model says she's part of a project to create a beer using her vaginal yeast. The Polish brewery called the Order of Yanni is using a vaginal smear to brew.
2: No, the caps go on the top.
0: by the way, of course, she has an OnlyFans account. So
2: we can get a picture of her?
0: I'll have to look it up.
2: What's her name again? Yanni?
0: Her name is Caitlin Siragusa.
4: Ah.
2: Uh-oh.
0: Like, remember the great Tony Siragusa?
1: Yeah.
0: Same spelling. Caitlin, she's out there with a beer made of her
5: veg.
0: Pabst Smear Blue Ribbon. You talk about Bush beer.
2: Pabst. Is that named after the guy who did the first one, Pabst? Pabst Smear?
1: It's
4: Oh, that's a good question.
1: Oh, was it,
4: did Dr. Papp invent that smear?
2: Yeah, Papp smear?
4: Maybe.
2: You were pre-med, Tom. Help me.
0: I don't know. I'm guessing.
2: Yeah,
0: you
2: right?
0: think?
1: I'm going to look it up right now.
0: But Pabst is a little bit different.
2: Right.
4: Well, yeah.
0: I don't know if Papp
1: It originated in the 1920s with a Greek physician by the name of Dr. Georgios... Oh, boy.
0: Oh, Papalopoulos?
1: Papakaliono or something.
0: Yeah. I'm glad they went with just the pap part.
1: Yeah, me too. Hmm. But he would pronounce it right.
0: No one would get one. It would be too complicated.
2: Yeah. Happy Schmear.
0: Thank you very much. Now, tell me what you got coming up. I think we're going to talk
1: coming up, we have Allie, I believe.
0: Oh, we're going to do sexy time?
1: Yeah, I think so.

0: That sounds weird when you say it that way. Sexy time. No, you say
1: sexy time.
0: That's hey. It.
1: With Ali Breen coming up next. Special edition. Also, comedian Bill Engvall on the way.
0: Man, you do that to me and ask me to a pillow fight, and I'm yours.
1: Oh, thank you.
2: That's...
1: I can't wait. Yeah. Everybody's talking about weight loss these days and those injections. I just saw one of those commercials last night. Who was it? Not Shaq. Charles Barkley, I think it was. And he stabs himself with that thing, and it's an injectable GLP-1. 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
13: Hey, welcome back to the Bob and Tom Show. We are in the O'Reilly Auto Parts Studio. Chrissy Lee at the news desk.
14: Hello.
13: There's Jessica Halsman.
15: Hi.
13: There's Josh Arnold.
16: Hi, Chickster.
13: Hey, man. There's Ace Cosby.
17: Hey.
13: Hello. I'm Chick. Hello, Tom.
12: Hello, Chick. I'm just doing some homework over here.
14: Doing your history?
12: Well, I don't understand.
14: It's June 4th.
12: Oh, we have to do that?
14: We don't have to.
12: I was just trying to read about this this mummy that they made the... They made the sourdough bread from the. I don't understand how that.
14: Mm-hmm.
12: I don't understand how that works. And then there's this thing that they made this beer out of the lady's vaginal swab.
14: That's
12: yikes. Okay, I'm sorry. It is time for Today in History. Is that correct?
16: Yeah.
12: Uh-huh. Okay, I'm looking it up. I got
13: June 4th. Yeah. No, you're looking it up right now.
12: Yeah, here it is.
13: What would you tell me? My God, man.
12: Oh. Christy,
14: you?
12: We can do this in a few minutes. I just noticed this. June 4th is National Old Maids Day.
14: Yeah, I have that story coming up.
16: Old Maids Day?
14: Old Maids Day.
16: The game?
14: No. for actual old maids, for women who never married.
13: What is what is there an age limit for old? What would that be, Christy? What do you think?
14: Well, according

0: Dr. Ron Cameron, who's the assistant superintendent of Tuscaloosa City Schools, Rachel Poovey, who's the assistant superintendent of Trustwell City Schools, John B. Smith is the superintendent of Lawrence County Schools, Marquez Stewart is superintendent of Hamilton County, Tennessee Schools, and Brian K. Thomas, who's the assistant superintendent of DeKalb County Schools. The board said that current superintendent Chad Holden's last day will be June 30th. Holden was named the next executive director of the Alabama Association of School Boards. Today's meeting is expected to begin at 5:30 p.m. at the Board of Education office. The City of Florence has hired former Muscle Shoals City Clerk Ricky Williams to be its new city clerk. Williams was appointed to the position at Tuesday night's council meeting, where he received a unanimous vote. Williams replaces Bob Leidy, who retired earlier this year. Williams retired from the City of Muscle Shoals after 34 years of service back in 2022. You're up to date. That's what's trending this hour in Shoals Area News. I'm Jeff Rowland at the Shoals Insider News Desk, your news authority.
1: From the Wave 31 Storm Tracker Weather Center, I'm meteorologist Amber Kulik. Another cool start to your Thursday morning. Temperatures in the upper 50s to lower 60s, but we'll watch them climb into the lower 80s for afternoon highs today. Mostly sunny skies through the rest of the day, and the lower humidity levels will stay with us as well. We'll pick up some cloud cover as we head into the overnight hours tonight. Other than that, staying dry. I'm Wave 31 meteorologist Amber Kulik.
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0: All right, maybe I didn't mean that. Hang on a second.
1: This is where, man, one of the biggest arguments I ever had in my life was, it was me versus an art professor about this kind of thing.
2: So
1: I'd like to say I won, but I flunked.
0: I've always wondered, I kind of think I know what good music is. I think I know what good movies are, but I cannot appreciate fine art. I just can't.
1: And I've taken classes.
0: And I have tried. I've tried.
1: Yep.
3: This wouldn't exist without the criticism. This only exists because people write about it and talk about it.
2: And apparently, this Catalan guy successfully defended a lawsuit from another fruit taping artist.
1: Fruit taping artist.
2: accusing him of copyright infringement. Yes.
0: He's a thief. Yeah. He's a thief is what he is.
3: What if he stapled it instead of taped it?
1: Brilliant.
3: The man is a genius.
0: It's a totally
1: new technique.
2: The gallery owner who exhibited the original at the Basel called it a symbol of global trade. So,
3: it only exists because the criticism exists. Yeah. What else is going on over there?
2: Massachusetts police were called to investigate a report of a man wielding a bazooka.
1: Whoa.
2: The Bridgewater Police Department said officers responded to the call following a brief conversation with a landscaper at the scene, concluded the caller had mistaken the guy's leaf blower for a bazooka.
1: All right. That guy, the caller, the complainer needs to be put in jail for a week.
2: I don't know if they've ever seen a handheld rocket launcher, but it doesn't look anything like a leaf blower.
0: No.
3: Or sound like one.
0: And I think they do that on purpose, probably. To make it very different from a rocket launcher.
2: Lieutenant Scott Heil said police are trained to treat suspicious sightings, even the more dubious ones.
0: Wait a minute. What's his last name?
2: Heil.
0: H-I-L-E.
2: Uh-huh. If they could be legitimate because, quote, you never know.
1: Yeah, I mean, if you see something, say something. I guess better safe than sorry. That.
3: You see a guy with a leaf blower?
1: I know.
3: But what his name was? Bazooka Jose.
0: Oh, it wasn't Bazooka Joe.
1: Couldn't possibly.
0: Bazooka Jose, because they were working on the lawn.
2: Mm-hmm.
0: Tom just gave me the tell me I'm wrong motion.
1: They said they had a brief conversation because it doesn't take too long to say no comprende.
0: Exactly.
3: So the guy that made the phone call, obviously, stoned.
1: Or old.
3: Mind.
0: Or just
3: oh,
0: old.
3: Oh, come on. A
0: like
3: leaf
0: you.
3: Blower?
1: Well, you know, a concerned senior citizen thinks they...
0: Absolutely.
1: Oh, my God, he's out there.
3: Maybe it was one of those backpack leaf blowers, so it looks kind of like the things that the guys carry around in Ghostbusters.
0: I stopped that Esteban right in his trap.
1: I put an end to him.
0: Please. I tell you.
3: Bazooka Jose.
0: Bazooka Jose, I got him. I stopped that damn rocket launcher.
3: Was it Bazooka Gum that had did they have the guy that had the scarf pulled over his face?
0: Yeah, that was Pud. Oh, we always get
1: no. We learned that guy's name wasn't Pud.
3: Pud is the other guy.
0: Pud is who's Bazooka Joe then?
1: Oh, he was the guy with the striped shirt.
0: Are you sure?
1: Yeah.
0: You want to bet your life on it?
1: My life.
3: Wasn't that Waldo?
0: Yeah. Oh, what about Waldo?
2: Where is Waldo?
3: Well, right now, Christy, tell me about, you got some new information about those beautiful cars you drive.
2: Oh, I love my Hyundai. And you know, as the world turns their eyes on the stars of the FIFA World Cup.
0: Please tell me when you get into your Hyundai and start it, you go, Hyundai, Hyundai, yeah. Hyundai.
1: What are you? go ahead, Christy.
2: Hyundai will be looking at the next generation of talent because the future stars are already turning heads at the age of 14. Because Next doesn't wait for an invitation, and neither does Hyundai. Hyundai has always moved the future within reach. 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
3: Thank you. Ah, FIFA.
2: Ah,
3: thank you very much, Christy Lee. Coming up, we're going to try to get hooked up with comedian Bill Engvall.
0: And we're going to tell you how much we love World Cup soccer, right, Tom?
2: Yes.
3: I'm glad you're enjoying it. I have plenty of other things
2: it hasn't started yet.
0: No, we're enjoying the run-up.
2: Yeah.
3: I don't care about
1: it. I go home and go right to sleep just so I can wake up and it'll be a day closer to the World Cup.
3: Yeah.
0: Nine more sleeps.
3: Am I the only one that admits I don't care? I think I am.
1: Admits again with that.
3: These are the O'Reilly Auto Parts Studios. 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
9: Hey, welcome back to the Bob and Tom Show at the news desk. It's Christy Lee.
10: Hello.
9: There's Josh Arnold.
11: Hello.
9: There's Ace Cosby.
12: Hello.
9: I'm Chick McGee, and yes, I'm a small ear canal sufferer.
11: That's a shame.
10: Did you just discover this?
9: Yesterday.
10: Really?
9: I was in the airport when I went to Dallas, and I thought, these earbuds are going to fall out of my ear. And I thought, maybe you need a different size. And sure enough, I ordered new earbud covers, and the smallest in the package fits my ear, Tom. I have to live with that now. what would you do? Would you face your...
13: I Googled it, and apparently the
9: disability?
13: The small ear canals are compensated with a larger rectal cavity.
9: Oh.
11: Is that...
9: I thought you were going to go with penis.
11: Intellect.
9: Yeah, or intellect, but no. I have a bigger ass. Or as Christy so kindly put, a beehole. And she's laughing.
11: She is.
13: Yeah, she's really enjoying herself.
9: She hasn't laughed like that in a long time.
10: I'm sad that I said that. I apologize.
11: And therefore, if it's larger, it's therefore more accommodating, I think is what Tom
9: would say. That's what he means.
11: Yeah.
9: Sometimes... two at once, no waiting, is what you have.
13: Okay, sorry. On a different note,
9: are you?
13: We did things in a different order today. We had a great chat with Jim Gaffigan this morning, early.
9: Yes, we did.
13: This morning. We'll post that on our social media. We had Allie Breen with an early Thursday edition of Sexy Time. We talked with Bill Engvall. He's got a little tour going out there. Al Jackson, unable to call today. He's

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5: Good Thursday morning. I'm Jeff Rowland at the Shoals Insider News Desk. Here's what's trending this hour in Shoals area news. The Muscle Shoals City School Board says it will decide later today which of the 5 candidates for superintendent it will interview in a public forum. An Alabama Association of School Boards committee reviewed 20 completed applications for the upcoming vacancy and submitted 5 names for the board to consider as finalists for the job. The superintendent's position has a starting salary of $200,000 and was posted for 30 days. The board received applications from Alabama, Connecticut, Georgia, Florida, and several other states. The 5 finalists are Deron Cameron, who's the assistant superintendent of Tuscaloosa City Schools, Rachel Poovey, who's the assistant superintendent of Trustville City Schools, John B. Smith is the superintendent of Lawrence County Schools, Marquez Stewart is superintendent of Hamilton County, Tennessee Schools, and Brian K. Thomas, who's the assistant superintendent of DeKalb County Schools. The board said that current superintendent Chad Holden's last day will be June 30th. Holden was named the next executive director of the Alabama Association of School Boards. Today's meeting is expected to begin at 5:30 p.m. at the Board of Education office. The City of Florence has hired former Muscle Shoals City Clerk Ricky Williams to be its new city clerk. Williams was appointed to the position at Tuesday night's council meeting, where he received a unanimous vote. Williams replaces Bob Leidy, who retired earlier this year. Williams retired from the City of Muscle Shoals after 34 years of service back in 2022. You're up to date? That's what's trending this hour in Shoals area news. I'm Jeff Rowland at the Shoals Insider News Desk, your news authority.
6: From the Wave 31 Storm Tracker Weather Center, I'm meteorologist Amber Kulik. Another cool start to your Thursday morning. Temperatures in the upper 50s to lower 60s, but we'll watch them climb into the lower 80s for afternoon highs today. Mostly sunny skies through the rest of the day, and the lower humidity levels will stay with us as well. We'll pick up some cloud cover as we head into the overnight hours tonight. Other than that, staying dry. I'm Wave 31 meteorologist Amber Kulik.
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6: From the Wave 31 Storm Tracker Weather Center, I'm meteorologist Amber Kulik. Another cool start to your Thursday morning. Temperatures in the upper 50s to lower 60s, but we'll watch them climb into the lower 80s for afternoon highs today. Mostly sunny skies through the rest of the day, and the lower humidity levels will stay with us as well. We'll pick up some cloud cover as we head into the overnight hours tonight. Other than that, staying dry. I'm Wave 31 meteorologist Amber Kulik.
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5: From the Wave 31 Storm Tracker Weather Center, I'm meteorologist Amber Kulik. Another cool start to your Thursday morning. Temperatures in the upper 50s to lower 60s, but we'll watch them climb into the lower 80s for afternoon highs today. Mostly sunny skies through the rest of the day, and the lower humidity levels will stay with us as well. We'll pick up some cloud cover as we head into the overnight hours tonight.

0: night. Other than that, staying dry. I'm Way 31 meteorologist Amber Kulik.
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0: the day, and the lower humidity levels will stay with us as well. We'll pick up some cloud cover as we head into the overnight hours tonight. Other than that, staying dry. I'm Way 31 meteorologist Amber Kulik.
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8: From the Way 31 Storm Tracker Weather Center, I'm meteorologist Amber Kulik. Throughout the rest of your Thursday afternoon, we'll keep the mostly sunny skies around. High temperatures today topping out in those lower 80s. We'll keep the lower humidity levels around as well. Southeast wind around 5 miles per hour throughout the afternoon. We'll pick up some cloud cover as we head into the overnight hours, with overnight lows dropping into the lower 60s. I'm Way 31 meteorologist Amber Kulik.

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2: Yeah.
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3: I'm like, hate you! You son of a bitch!
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1: From the Way 31 Storm Tracker Weather Center, I'm meteorologist Amber Kulik. Throughout the rest of your Thursday afternoon, we'll keep the mostly sunny skies around. High temperatures today topping out in those lower 80s. We'll keep the lower humidity levels around as well. Southeast wind around 5 miles per hour throughout the afternoon. We'll pick up some cloud cover as we head into the overnight hours, with overnight lows dropping into the lower 60s. I'm Way 31 meteorologist Amber Kulik.
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7: From the Way 31 Storm Tracker Weather Center, I'm meteorologist Amber Kulik. Throughout the rest of your Thursday afternoon, we'll keep the mostly sunny skies around. High temperatures today topping out in those lower 80s. We'll keep the lower humidity levels around as well. Southeast wind around 5 miles per hour throughout the afternoon. We'll pick up some cloud cover as we head into the overnight hours with overnight lows dropping into the lower 60s. I'm Way 31 meteorologist Amber Kulik.
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Rock 105.5, the big dog. Hey there, I'm TC. Well, it took the James Gang 49 times, but they finally got it right with Funk number 49. Hey there, I'm TC. Another good-looking day today, nonstop rock. Poison on the big dog.

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0: 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You ready for it? The Big Dog.

Rock 105.5, the big dog walking on water with Eddie Money. The Knicks beat the Spurs in Game 1 of the NBA Finals last night. Game 2 of the Stanley Cup Finals tonight on ABC. Def Leppard right now on the big dog.

0: Rock 105.5, the Big Dog, Bob and Tom in the morning. Shoals Bass Rock all day long. Jimi Hendrix with one of the greatest covers in rock and roll history, doing Bob Dylan's All Along the Watchtower on this Thursday. Another nice day today. June has been some pretty nice weather so far, right? Although we're getting a little hotter tomorrow and maybe some humidity increasing as rain chances will be back by, well, Sunday, maybe Saturday night. Saturday looking pretty good, though, but rain on Sunday will be a good possibility. We'll check in with the Way 31 weather as we roll through this workday and wrap up the workday with some Aerosmith, Rolling Stones, Pearl Jam coming up. Brian Adams kicks off another long set of nonstop rock next.
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5: From the Way 31 Storm Tracker Weather Center, I'm meteorologist Amber Kulik. Throughout the rest of your Thursday afternoon, we'll keep the mostly sunny skies around. High temperatures today topping out in those lower 80s. We'll keep the lower humidity levels around as well. Southeast wind around 5 miles per hour throughout the afternoon. We'll pick up some cloud cover as we head into the overnight hours, with overnight lows dropping into the lower 60s. I'm Way 31 meteorologist Amber Kulik.
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Big Dog. There's Rush this weekend. Sunday begins the 50-something reunion tour for Rush. The reunion tour featuring Geddy Lee and, a lot of people said, Pert. Annika Nealis, or even Geddy Lee, called her Annika Niles. But she says, Neil, this is No More, No More. Aerosmith on the Big Dog.

0: Rock 105.5, Big Dog, Bob and Tom in the Morning, Shoals, Best Rock All Day Long, Jumpin' Jack Flash, The Rolling Stones. I'm TC, just before 4, another nice day on this Thursday afternoon. Hope you enjoying it as we wrap up your workday, drive you home. Nonstop Rock, another long set of Nonstop Rock. Tom Petty and the Heartbreakers on the way as we got this big Tom Petty tribute show in benefit of St. Jude Children's Hospital coming up on Saturday at the Shoals Theater. And yesterday, maybe you caught the interview with Jordan Dean. He's heading up this big tribute show. And yeah, looks like a lot of fun. Kelvin Holly playing guitar among many, many others. Log on to theshoalsnow.com. You can find out showtimes, ticket info. It's this Saturday at the Shoals Theater. Tom Petty and the Heartbreakers on the way. Queen will kick things off next.
1: It's Thursday, and I'm Alice Cooper. 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

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We'll talk about some of the summer movies coming. Yes, right now on the big dog.

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0: 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A lot of big movies coming out this summer. Of course, Hollywood hoping for, you know, the big summer blockbuster. You know, Masters of the Universe will be out on Friday. Looking forward to this movie, Disclosure Day. That'll be out on the 12th. But what is legendary producer and director Quentin Tarantino think about Hollywood and new movies? Well, Quentin Tarantino compares Hollywood to a flavorless sausage factory. He says most new movies are torpedoed by, quote, flaws, implausibilities, audience pandering, and miscast performers. Quentin Tarantino, another long set of nonstop rock. Stevie Nicks kicks it off next.
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3: From the Way 31 Storm Tracker Weather Center, I'm Chief Meteorologist Jeff Castle. We're going to close out the work week on a warm and quiet note. Over the weekend, though, changes will come. Humidity's back up. Rain chances return by Sunday. For tonight, though, calm weather, partly cloudy skies, comfortable temperatures as we dip back into the low 60s. For your Friday, looking for a mix of clouds and sunshine, we'll be warm and dry with afternoon highs in the middle 80s. I'm Way 31 Storm Tracker Chief Meteorologist Jeff Castle.
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Rock 105.5, the big dog Buddy Holly from Weezer. I'm TC as we dig deep in the big dog library. U2, we go back to 1988 for their Rattle and Hum album, which was a partial live album and had new studio cuts on it as well. Here's one of the new ones at the time, Angel of Harlem. It's U2 on the big dog.

Rockwell 5-Fi, the big dog, recorded at Sun Records in Memphis. That is U2, Angel of Harlem, as we dig into the library. Steve Miller Band on the way. Van Halen, right now, with Right Now on the big dog.

Rock 105.5, the big dog, Bob and Tom in the morning, Shoals best rock all day long. Steve Miller Band, just before 5, wrapping up the work day, heading home, and, you know, heading home, maybe grabbing the adult, cold adult beverage, relax. How do you relax? You play video games? Believe it or not, nearly 70% of Americans between the ages of 5 and 90 are now playing video games. Almost 70%. Naturally, it's more common among younger folks, right? But they say like 33% of people in their 80s play video games

0: at least on a weekly basis. And, you know, we hear a lot about the generational gaps. Well, the generation gap is shrinking, one controller at a time. So, yeah, Grandma out there playing Red Dead Redemption. Good for her. Another long set of nonstop rock on the way. Journey will kick it off next.
1: It's Thursday, and I'm Alice Cooper. It's the fourth day of June, and I'm just popping in to let you know what's brewing in Alice's attic. 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

95.5, the big dog, is WVNA-FM, Muscle Shoals, Alabama. 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

0: 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It's after 5, and it's all right now. That's Free. We got the Bob and Tom Rewind on the way, but first, Guns N' Roses on the big dog.
1: What we've got here is failure to communicate. Some men you just can't reach. So you get what we had here last week, which is the way he wants it. Well, he gets it. I don't like it.

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2: Heidi ho, welcome to the Mr. Obvious Show. I am your host, Mr. Obvious. Let's take a call. Hello, Mr. Obvious Show.
3: Hello, is this Mr. Obvious?
2: Speaking.
3: Hey, Mr. Obvious, long-time listener, first-time caller.
2: Uh-huh. What seems to be the problem?
3: Well, here's my problem.
2: Shoot.
3: My wife and I, we finally decided to take a trip to the big city.
2: Oh, yes?
3: It's a wedding anniversary.
2: Well, congratulations on that, and thanks for calling.
3: Thanks.
2: You know,
3: no, Mr. Obvious?
2: Yes?
3: No, that's not my problem.
2: Oh.
3: Like I said, we're going to go to the big city.
2: Uh-huh.
3: And we've been to some big cities. We've been to Springfield, Yazoo City, and we went to Morgan Springs last year.
2: Uh-huh.
3: Some of the biggies, but we really wanted to see the biggest.
2: Oh, New York City.
3: No, we couldn't afford the airfare.
2: Oh.
3: Yeah, so we settled for something closer to home, so we went to beautiful San Fran.
2: Cisco.
3: What's that?
2: Cisco.
3: Where's Cisco?
2: San Francisco.
3: Oh, Twin Cities, eh?
2: Yeah, that's right, Twin City.
3: Well, cool. We might try to get there sometime, but we decided to go to San Fran. So first day we get there, I go out to see the sights on my own while the wife took a nap.
2: Oh, really? Was she feeling all right?
3: Yeah, she just likes to sleep quite a bit. Says she's been a little depressed lately.
2: I bet.
3: What was that?
2: I said you're all set. Ready to see the sights?

0: Yep, all set to see the sights. And so I walk and walk.
1: And walk.
0: And walk, yeah.
1: Uh-huh.
0: Finally, I get to one of them coffee shops that they got there.
1: Uh-huh.
0: And I figure, you know, I'm in a fancy coffee shop. I'm going to try me one of them cafe lattes.
1: Oh.
0: With milk.
1: Latte means with milk.
0: What's that?
1: What you said is the same as saying I'll have a cafe milk with milk.
0: Right, yeah, you got to have it with milk. That's the only way they're good.
1: Okay, please continue.
0: Yeah, so I have my cafe latte with milk.
1: Mm-hmm.
0: I go to pay for it, and I realize I forgot my wallet back at the hotel.
1: Oh.
0: Right, so it's a mess. Why? I don't want to call my wife. Because, you know, she's
1: sleeping and depressed.
0: Right. So I says to myself, I says, what would I do if I was back at home?
1: Uh-huh.
0: Well, I decide I'll hitchhike.
1: Hitchhike in San Francisco.
0: No, this was when I was in San Fran.
1: Right, yeah, I forgot.
0: Right, so I go out on the street there, and I stick my hand up, and, well, pardon my French, Mr. O, but dang it if somebody doesn't stop on a dime.
1: Huh.
0: Right then, just came by and picked me up right there.
1: Yeah?
0: Yeah, it was pretty cool. It was a race car driver to boot.
1: Did you say a race car driver?
0: Yeah, he had those checkered flags, the race car flags all over the car.
1: Mm-hmm.
0: And real fancy car, had all kinds of electronic accessories and junk inside.
1: Right.
0: Well, I kind of felt sorry for him.
1: Sorry? Why is that?
0: Well, I was kind of worried about getting in there because he had this big old bandage on his head.
1: Uh-huh.
0: His head was all wrapped up.
1: And yeah.
0: I got kind of worried and thought, well, you know, maybe he's had some kind of head injury or something.
1: Mm-hmm. Should I get in the car?
0: Right, exactly.
1: Yeah.
0: Well, Mr. Obvious, he seemed to drive fine.
1: Mm-hmm.
0: And he took me right where I was going back to the hotel there, and it was great and everything, but I'll be darned, I think that head injury turned him mean.
1: How so, caller?
0: Well, Mr. O, he tried to rob me.
1: He tried? You mean he asked for money at the end of the ride?
0: Exactly. I go to get out of the car, and I said, you know, thanks a bunch.
1: Uh-huh.
0: Well, hold on, where's my money, you know? And I asked him what he's talking about, and it's really weird. He was real specific about it.
1: Oh, really?
0: Yeah, he's robbing me for $12.56.
1: Hmm. You know, caller, sounds to me like
0: like a robbery, yeah.
1: No, well, no. I think what you got a hold of there is a taxi cab.
0: A taxi cab?
1: Yeah, they charge people money when they drive you wherever you want to go, and you pay the fee for whatever the trip costs. It's a service in the big cities.
0: Oh.
1: Mm-hmm. It's a cab.
0: A cab.
1: Right.
0: Oh, now that's making sense, because I was wondering why. I thought he had a misspelling on his paint job there, because it said, I thought it was supposed to say car. Cab, huh?
1: It's C-A-R, but it said C-A-B.
0: B, right.
1: Ah,
2: yeah.
1: Yeah, it was a cab.
0: Cab.
1: Yeah.
0: We made the connection.
1: Join us again next time on the Mr. Obvious Show.
0: Mr. Obvious?
1: Yeah.
0: That whole cab theory is kind of making sense now. They have a lot of people riding around in them.
1: Mm-hmm.
0: Yeah, that explains it. Cabs smell like an old whore.
1: Yeah.
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0: Rock 105.5, the big dog, Bob and Tom in the morning. Shoals Bass Rock all day long. That's Collective Soul. TC here checking on the weather. Nice, been nice all this week, and as we head into the weekend, Saturday looking pretty good, but rain chances will start to creep into the forecast. But looking pretty good Saturday. Big wing cook-off. Loretto Lions Club will be having a big wing cook-off at Weathers Park on Saturday. 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Pay as you sample. Along with a cook-off, they'll have dessert trucks on hand and a bouncy house for the kids. You can log on to theshoalsnow.com for more details on that and other stuff going on. Checking the weather, and on the way, Lynyrd Skynyrd. Do some Southern Rock with Lynyrd Skynyrd. We'll dig into the library with some Southern Rock from a somewhat obscure Southern Rock band. Loverboy will kick off another long set of nonstop rock next.
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5: From the Way 31 Storm Tracker Weather Center, I'm Chief Meteorologist Jeff Castle. We're going to close out the work week on a warm and quiet note. Over the weekend, though, changes will come. Humidity's back up. Rain chances return by Sunday. For tonight, though, calm weather, partly cloudy skies, comfortable temperatures as we dip back into the low 60s. For your Friday, looking for a mix of clouds and sunshine, we'll be warm and dry with afternoon highs in the middle 80s. I'm Way 31 Storm Tracker Chief Meteorologist Jeff Castle.
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Rocket 05, the big dog, Lynyrd Skynyrd, Simple Man. Hey there, I'm TC. As we continue nonstop, dig deep in the big dog library with some more Southern rock. Now, Charlie Daniels, he's got the song The South's Gonna Do It Again, which is essentially a roll call of Southern rock bands of the era. You know, he salutes and calls out Lynyrd Skynyrd, Dickie Betts, ZZ Top, Wet Willie. And this band, all the good people down in Tennessee are digging Barefoot Jerry and CDB. How about some Barefoot Jerry? You can't get off with your shoes on. Digging deep on the Big Dog.

Rock Metal 5-5, the big dog digging deep in the library with a band that's probably more famous for being mentioned in the Charlie Daniels song than their actual songs themselves. You can't get off with shoes on, that's Barefoot Jerry. And fun fact, Barefoot Jerry's keyboard player, John Harris, later became a longtime member of the Charlie Daniels band. On the way, some Supertramp, Pearl Jam, right now in the big dog.

Arizona.

Rock 105.5, the Big Dog Shoals, best rock, nonstop, Super Trap, the logical song. Hey there, I'm TC, just before 6. On this fourth day of June, are you making those

0: summer travel plans, summer vacation plans, going to maybe a new location, maybe a foreign location. 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Another long set of Nonstop Rock on the way. Let's see, we'll kick it off with Led Zeppelin next on The Big Dog.
1: It's Thursday, and I'm Alice Cooper. 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

1055, the big dog, is WVNA-FM, Muscle Shoals, Alabama. Bob and Tom in the morning, the Shoals' best rock all day. 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

Rocket 05-5, the big dog Billy Idol, game two of the Stanley Cup Finals tonight on ABC. Carolina Hurricanes hosting the Vegas Golden Knights. Vegas leading 1-0 at this point. Steelers Wheel right now on the big dog.

0: Rock 105.5, the big dog, Bob and Tom in the morning. Shoals Bass Rock all day long, and a great tune there from AC/DC. Pretty much live in the studio on that one, and Angus Young just tearing it up. A whole lot of Rosie on this Thursday evening. Check on the Way 31 weather for you. 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That'll be happening at the Shoals Theater Saturday night. 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
1: 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Coming up Friday morning in the Bob and Tom Show, it's comedian Jeff Oskey with Failed to Mention News.
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5: From the Way 31 Storm Tracker Weather Center, I'm Chief Meteorologist Jeff Castle. We're going to close out the work week on a warm and quiet note. Over the weekend, though, changes will come. Humidity's back up. Rain chances return by Sunday. For tonight, though, calm weather, partly cloudy skies, comfortable temperatures as we dip back into the low 60s. For your Friday, looking for a mix of clouds and sunshine, we'll be warm and dry with afternoon highs in the middle 80s. I'm Way 31 Storm Tracker Chief Meteorologist Jeff Castle.
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Hey there, I'm TC. Digging deep in the Big Dog Library, going to dig out the Hysteria album. 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This track is Women, Def Leppard on the Big Dog.

0: 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And that's going to wrap things up for me, TC, on this Thursday evening, Alice's Attic, coming up here after 7 o'clock. Bob and Tom show bright and early tomorrow morning to get your Friday started. I'll see you back around about 3 tomorrow, all right? Have yourself a good one. Stay safe out there. Be kind to one another. I'll talk to you later.
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